0: music now.
1: Hey, what's up, everybody? 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
1: Dean Brody and the Wrecklaws on KX96. We also heard from Luke Bryan back there with Drink a Beer. Good evening. Colin Miller with you. And I'm going to be honest, our boot prints of the past for today, where we go back into country music history on the day, it's all about Luke Bryan, and he should be drinking a beer today, because our boot prints of the past, back in 1976, it was on this day that Luke Bryan was officially born in Leesburg, Georgia. Yes, happy birthday, Luke Bryan. Before he was selling out stadiums, pulling off signature dance moves, or even judging American Idol, he actually moved to Nashville in 2001 and got his start writing hits for other artists, including Travis Tritt. He is turning 50 today, so I wanted to say our boot prints of the past for July 17th, a very, very happy birthday to the one and only Luke Bryan.
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1: Now let's kick off another long ride to Neil Towns with her newest, Sunshine's Free, is coming on up. But first, we get to kick it all off with some Lee Bryce. This one's called Hard to Love, and it's right here on GTA's number one country, KX96.

0: Cody Johnson, The Fall, AX96. We also heard from Tennille Towns back there with Sunshine's Free. And talking about Tennille Towns, remember, she will be here for the Friday night concert at the Orono Fair with Nate Holler. 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He's up with Texas.
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0: Baby, that's gonna leave a memory on GTA's number one country, KX96. Good evening, Colin Miller with you. And if you're looking for a memory to have, you need to head over to the K-Extras page at kx96.fm because you have a chance at a pair of free tickets to go down and see the Martin Boys at the Rivoli on October 1st. If you've never heard of the Martin Boys, or maybe you have heard of the name and you don't know why, that's because they were actually on Canada's Got Talent. And you know they're pretty good when they come in second place. So don't miss out on this. K-Extras page, kx96.fm for your chance to see them down at the Rivoli on October 1st for free. I'm telling you, that one will leave a memory. But let's also get into another long ride with the newest from Russell Dickerson coming up next.
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1: Hey, it's Carter Faith. 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And here's my new song.
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0: James Barker Band. Good Together on GTA's number one country, KX96. Good evening, Colin Miller here, and this one actually made me laugh. In recent artist interviews, James Barker admitted that their lighthearted back porch songwriting style isn't an act, it is purely survival. And if you think about it, go back to their songs. I mean, Lawn Chair, Lazy, Chills, even Good Together. They all fall under that category. But he was actually joking that this is because they spent so many years grinding in small Ontario bars, they literally do not know how to write a serious heavy song, which I understand and I get it. You can't be good at everything. But again, hey, James Barker, if it ain't broke, don't fix it.
1: This is how I start my day.
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Kevin Burrison with Southside of Sober on KX96. Good evening. Colin Miller here, hanging out with you on your Friday night. Congratulations, you made it to the weekend. And I want to give you a little weekend treat here because this is a brand new one here at KX96, and I think you're going to love it. 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

the old man's face. Front page obituary. He was a millionaire. He left his fortune to

0: Shaboozy and Jelly Roll with their Grammy Award-winning song Amen on KX96. We also heard from Dean Brody with Canadian Summer back there as well. Good evening. Colin Miller here, and talking about Canadian summer, every single summer, Derek Mann is outstanding in a field. 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But let's also get into another long ride with Jason Aldean and Carrie Underwood coming up next.
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0: Josh Ross on A Different Night, KX96. We also heard the number one song from last week on the Ellison Archer Hot 30 Countdown, and that's from Luke Combs called Be By You. Yes, he officially dethroned Ella Langley and Morgan Wallen's I Can't Love You Anymore, which had the number one song for, I believe it was 4 weeks in a row, which is pretty impressive, and it would take someone like Luke Combs to dethrone them. Now we get to find out if Luke Combs can hold on and start the streak all over again at 2 weeks. This happens every single Sunday starting at 5 p.m. Brought to you by Patty's Market Appliance Warehouse in Hampton, the Ellison Archer Hop 30 Countdown. But let's also get back into another long ride with some Riley Green coming up next.
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0: Now, as promised, some Riley Green to kick off another long ride. Coming up after him will be Nate Holler with his newest thought about you. But first, here's There Is This Girl on GTA's number one country, KX96.

The newest from Dallas Smith, Good Time Goes on KX96. Good evening, Colin Miller with ya, and he is actually at the North of Nowhere Music Festival right now with Tim Hicks, Tay Bay, Nate Haller, Sasha, and many more. Probably bringing that one to the stage. Incredibly jealous if you are down there. And if you are down there, please let me know. 905-427-9696. How is your experience? It's got to be good. I mean, the North of Nowhere Music Festival is always so much fun. So is getting back into another long ride with Cody Johnson. Till you can't. KX96. You can

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0: K-Bay and Emerson Drive, Wake Me Up, on GTA's number one country, KX96. We also heard from Russell Dickerson back there with Happen to Me, who is actually going to be headed down to Boots and Hearts Music Festival. Yes, festival season is here, because right now North of Nowhere Music Festival is on at the Linty Fairgrounds, and coming up August 7th till 9th will be Boots and Hearts. Russell Dickerson, The Chicks, James Barker Band, Rascal Flatts, Brett Kissel, Tucker Wetmore. I mean, there are so many fantastic people headed down there, so don't miss out. If you're looking for tickets and camping details, you can find them at kx96.fm. But let's get back into another long ride with Lainey Wilson and John Mayer coming up next.
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0: Now let's kick off that long ride I was talking about. Here's the newest from Lainey Wilson and John Mayer. I'm actually loving this one more and more and more. I've added it onto my own playlist. 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

0: Joe Miller, back to drinking whiskey on KX96. Good evening, Colin Miller here, and coming up in another long ride will be James Barker Band. And have you listened to their brand new single yet? It is their brand new track called After Dark. Apparently, it follows their massive award-winning run in 2025, and it's already starting to pick up some major steam here in Canada. So go and listen to it wherever you get your music. I'm sure we'll have it here at KX96 very soon. They are up in another long ride, as I said, with their smash hit Lawn Chair Lazy. But that long ride will be kicked off from Tucker Wetmore. We're finding him a brunette in just a second.
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0: Now, as I said, another long ride. James Barker Band is on the way next, but first, Tucker Wetmore with Brunettes on KX96.

High Valley with Fools on GTA's number one country, KX96. We also heard from the birthday man back there, Luke Bryan. I don't want this night to end, and I can guarantee you, Luke, you probably don't want this night to end. A big congratulations to him. He reached 50. What a milestone that one is. I am a little spooked to even be turning 25. I can never imagine doubling it to 50. I mean, that is some awesome stuff. If you didn't know, before he was selling out stadiums or even pulling off signature dance moves, he was actually a songwriter for other artists, including Travis Tritt. So, hey, there you go. The more you know. But let's get back into another long ride. Here's Taylor Swift on KX96.

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0: Dean Brody, a man without a woman, on KX96. Good evening, Colin Miller here, and coming up this weekend, we're giving you a shot to head down to Route 905 Country Music Festival. Yes, a brand new festival is making its way down to Ancaster Fairgrounds July 24th to 25th. And as I said, we are giving you a shot all weekend long on our Concert New Music Weekend to head down there for free. I mean, you could possibly see Brett Kissel, Chase Rice, Jade Eagleson, Chase Beckham, so many more as well. All you got to do is be listening with yours truly tomorrow and Sunday for your chance to hear the cue to be the ninth person to text music to 905-427-9696. And if you are the ninth person to do so, you will pick up a pair of VIP weekend passes to that music festival, the very first ever one as well. If you want another shot at getting in, of course you do. 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So good luck on both of those. I'll be back bright and early tomorrow morning to help you win those tickets.
1: Chase Rice. 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
0: 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I'm out of here. Good night. 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

Chase Rice. Sitting here, drinking beer, talking God, amen. Brett Kissel. Jade Eagleson, Tyler Brayton, Chase Beckham, and many more in the first ever Route 905 Country Festival. 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
1: 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You're about to hear Betty. 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

0: Some of you are going to be so fired up for this show. 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
1: Hey, y'all, it's Luke Combs. Here's my new song. I just want to be
2: 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I'm ready to kind of step into this next chapter and see what it looks like. Man, this record is my way of doing that.
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Two Canadian country stars will be shining at the Orono Fair this year. KX96 and the Orono Agricultural Society present Tennille Towns with Nate Holler, live at the Orono Fair, Friday, September 11th. 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So, you know, get on it before your future self finds out and judges you. Tennille Towns, Nate Holler, Orono Fair, September 11th. One word, so much fun. Well, I mean, well, that was three, but I was never really good at math anyway. 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
1: Hey, it's Carter Faith. You're about to hear Betty. 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And here's my new song.
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Two Canadian country stars will be shining at the Orono Fair this year. 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So, you know, get on it before your future self finds out and judges you. Tennille Towns, Nate Holler, Orono Fair, September 11th. One word, so much fun. Well, I mean, well, that was three, but I was never really good at math anyway. 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

0: Chase Rice. Sitting here, drinking beer, talking God, amen. Brett Kissel. All Jade Eagleson, Tyler Brayton, Chase Beckham, and many more in the first ever Route 905 Country Festival. 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

0: Hi, I'm Jerry Archer, and along with Carolyn Ellis, we count down the 30 hottest songs of the week. It's the Ellis and Archer Hot 30 Countdown. Doesn't get much hotter than Shania Twain. She's got the new album and, of course, her show at the Horseshoe Tavern. We got a lot to talk about. Plus, we'll find out who is going to be on top at number one. Will it be Luke Combs? Maybe Kane Brown? We'll find out, and we'll talk with some of your favorite artists. It's the Ellis and Archer Hot 30 Countdown, this and every Sunday at 5 p.m.
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2: Good morning, it's 7:01. I'm Nick Hughes with KX96 News. Cloudy and windy with a chance of showers, risk of a thunderstorm, and a high of 25 today. It's going to feel closer to 33 with the humidity. It's 19 right now. Making news this hour. Well, the air quality warning is still in effect. Environment Canada says it's going to be another hot and smoky day. Right now, the air quality index in Durham is considered high risk. Experts say we could see a little relief later tonight and then a significant drop to low risk conditions by tomorrow. Officials say nearly 200 wildfires are ablaze across northern Ontario. Doug Ford says hundreds of fire crews and water bombers are fighting the fires, but dozens of them are out of control. At this point, safe evacuations are the priority. The premier says he believes the Americans are good neighbors, but any U.S. politicians complaining about wildfire smoke should send help instead. Meantime, Donald Trump is threatening more tariffs on Canada over the wildfire smoke blanketing parts of the U.S. The president says he is going to, quote, hold Canada responsible after claiming our country is not properly maintaining forested areas. He's expected to give Mark Carney a call to talk about it. The feds are investigating whether CN Railway Company broke the law after a crew was evacuated from a train engulfed in flames in northwestern Ontario. A video of the incident went viral on social media this week, and it shows flames closing in on the train as trees burned on both sides of the tracks. A union representing rail workers is calling on CN to stop operating trains through active wildfire zones. Durham police are announcing an arrest after a violent assault in Whitby. Investigators say Dwayne Daly from Ajax was breaking his house arrest curfew when he threatened and then sexually assaulted a woman while she was walking a path leaving Iroquois Beach Park. He was cuffed on Thursday. And a new study says most Canadians are concerned about AI data centers. The Ledger poll found 81% of respondents are worried they could lead to spikes in household electricity bills. 79% of those polled say they're concerned about the environmental impacts. The Blue Jays lost 12-4 in game one of a three-game set with the White Sox last night. It was Toronto's first game back from the All-Star break. And health officials say wildfire smoke is unlikely to affect the World Cup final in New Jersey tomorrow, but it could cause a delay. Local news, weather, and more is on the Durham Radio News app and durhamradionews.com. Weather is next.
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5: We are still dealing with that air quality warning, so if you are out and about today, just be aware those forest fires are still active. Today, cloudy this morning. Small chance of showers this morning as well and into early afternoon. Some thunderstorms beginning this afternoon as well. And then obviously that smoke. We are supposed to be getting around 10 to 20 millimeters of rain with a high of 25, feeling closer to 33 with the humidity. Tonight, supposed to be mainly cloudy. Small chance of showers this evening. That local smoke will be sticking around with a low of 15. Tomorrow, Sunday, clearing. But then it should be windy in the afternoon with a high of 24. Right now, it is 19 degrees in Oshawa, 22 degrees in Toronto, and 19 degrees also in Port Perry. Feeling closer to 29 out there.

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0: Claus. Feels like that. On GTA's number one country, KX96. Good morning, Colin Miller here on your fine Saturday we have in our hands. We're still dealing with a little bit of that local smoke, but nothing too crazy, honestly. It's definitely a lot better than it was over the last couple of days, but I wanted to let you know about what we're doing here this weekend. It is the Route 905 Country New Music Weekend. So all weekend long, I am giving you chances to score yourself free VIP weekend passes to the very first ever Route 905 Country Music Festival that is making its way down to the Ancaster Fairgrounds. You ready for the lineup? Chase Rice, Brett Kissel, Jade Eagleson, and so many more. So keep those ears open today as we are rolling through into another long ride, because you need to be ready to text keyword music to 905-427-9696 when you hear the cue for the first ever Route 905 Music Festival. But let's also get back into that long ride I was talking about. Florida Georgia Line is on the way next.
1: 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Tenille Townes, Nate Holler, Orono Fair, September 11th. 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
0: Cloudy today with a small chance of showers and even a risk of a thunderstorm. That local smoke is sticking around, and I don't know about you, but this local smoke is killing me. My throat is quite sore. I can't lie. But a high of 25 today, feeling closer to 33 with the humidity. Tonight, mainly cloudy. Small chance of showers this evening. That local smoke, once again, still sticking around with a low of 15. Tomorrow, Sunday, supposed to be clearing. A little bit windy in the afternoon with a high of 24. And Monday, a mix of sun and cloud with a high of 24 as well. Right now, it is 20 degrees in Oshawa. It is 22 degrees in Brampton. And it is 19 degrees in Uxbridge. There's weather and more at kxcountry.fm. Good morning. Colin Miller here. Let's kick off another long ride. Evan Burrison is on the way. But first, Florida Georgia Line with Round Here.

0: Mackenzie Porter, Bet You Break My Heart, GTA's number one country, KX96. We also heard from Evan Burrison, I should say, back there with Southside of Sober. Good morning, Colin Miller with you, and keep those ears open as we roll into another long ride. Our Route 905 concert new music weekend is happening all weekend long. Be ready to be the ninth person to text music to 905-427-9696 when you hear the cue. But now we got Old Dominion One Man Band coming up next.
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And this is your shot at a pair of VIP weekend passes to the first ever Route 905 Country Music Festival featuring Chase Rice, Brett Kissel, Jade Eagleson, and more July 24th and 25th at the Ancaster Fairgrounds. 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
2: Ain't it crazy, baby? I just one drink could change things. Who'd ever thought we'd make it? Who'd have thought we'd ever come this far? Sparks flying over Bud Lights.

0: Nate Holler with Lightning in a Bottle on GTA's number one country, KX96. And we also heard our very first sounder of the day back there for you to be the ninth person to text music to 905-427-9696. So we actually have our winner on the line.
1: Hey, how's it going?
0: Good, how are you?
1: Pretty good. Yourself?
0: I am fantastic. You are the ninth person to text music to 905-427-9696. You got the free VIP passes to the very first ever Route 905 Country Music Festival.
1: Hey, that's awesome.
0: Heck yeah, it is. Is there anyone that you're looking to see down there? Chase Rice, Brett Kissel, Jade Eagleson.
1: Well, you can't go wrong with Mel Brooks' very own Jade Eagleson.
0: No, you can't. That's for sure. Well, congratulations, my man. You are that ninth person. You got those VIP weekend passes.
1: Thank you very much.
0: And if you want to be just like him, well, don't worry. We still have many more opportunities this week for you to be that ninth person. Remember, a pair of VIP passes to the very first ever Route 905 Country Music Festival that is headed down to the Ancaster Fairgrounds July 24th and 5th.
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0: We still have that air quality warning in effect due to the local smoke we are dealing with today. So if you are out and about, be prepared for that one. Maybe even bring a mask. But it's cloudy with a small chance of showers, even a risk of a thunderstorm today. As I said, that local smoke is sticking around with a high of 25, feeling closer to 33 with the humidity. Tonight's supposed to be mainly cloudy. Once again, small chance of showers later on this evening with that local smoke sticking around again and a little bit windy. Low of 15 tonight. Tomorrow, Sunday, clearing. That should also be a little bit windy in the afternoon with a high of 24. And Monday, a mix of sun and cloud, also a high of 24. Right now, it is 20 degrees in Bowmanville, 22 degrees in Mississauga, and 19 degrees in Richmond Hill. Feeling closer to 29 out there with the humidity. There's weather and more, kxcountry.fm. Good morning, Gullett Miller here. Let's kick off another long ride, and why not head down to the Grundy County Auction with John Michael Montgomery.

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2: Good morning, it's 8 o'clock. I'm Nick Hughes with KX96 News. Cloudy and windy today with a chance of showers, risk of a thunderstorm and a high of 25. But with the humidity, it's going to feel closer to 33. It's 20 right now, making news this hour. Well, it's going to be another hot and smoky day. The air quality warning is still in effect, and at this point, the air quality index is considered very high risk in Durham. Environment Canada is predicting a significant drop to low-risk conditions by tomorrow. Doug Ford is asking American officials to send support to battle forest fires in northern Ontario rather than complain about it. Nearly 200 wildfires are blazing across the province, scorching more land than all of last year's fires combined. The premier is facing backlash over the level of funding and resources the province

0: facing backlash over the level of funding and resources the province has allocated to wildfire response. Donald Trump says he's going to hold Canada responsible for the wildfire smoke that's finding its way to parts of the U.S. The president is threatening additional tariffs on Canada. Earlier this year, the Supreme Court rejected his use of the International Emergency Economic Powers Act, and that's what Trump used for his Liberation Day tariffs and fentanyl-related duties on Canada. A man from Ajax is facing charges after a woman was threatened and violently assaulted at Iroquois Beach Park in Whitby. Police say Dwayne Daly is also facing robbery charges and four counts of breaking his bail conditions after allegedly violently attacking a woman off the path and into a tree line on Monday night around 10 p.m. Investigators say Daly was breaking his house arrest curfew at the time. And Ajax's Derek Cornelius is home from the World Cup, and you're invited to meet him. A welcome home event is happening tomorrow, starting at 10 a.m. at Pat Bailey Square, which was temporarily renamed to Derek Cornelius Square. It's your chance to celebrate Team Canada, get an autograph and a photo with the local soccer star. The Blue Jays' return from the All-Star break was lackluster at best. They lost 12-4 to the White Sox last night. The MLB says they're banning the use of iPads in the dugout. The move is to prevent AI from helping teams make strategic decisions. In the WNBA, the tempo fell to the Dream, 111-92. And Corey Connors is the top Canadian at the PGA's Open Championship. He is six strokes back of the leader. Local news, weather, and more is on the Durham Radio News app and durhamradionews.com. Weather is next.
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2: Air quality warning is still in effect with cloudy skies and a small chance of showers. Risk of a thunderstorm today as well. As I said, that local smoke is sticking around. High of 25, feeling closer to 33 with the humidity. Tonight, supposed to be mainly cloudy. Small chance of showers this evening. That local smoke one time more will be sticking around with a low of 15. Right now, it is 20 degrees in Whitby, 23 degrees in Toronto, and 22 degrees in Markham. Weather and more, kxcountry.fm. 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
1: Hey, it's Carter Faith. You're about to hear Betty. Betty is my fun little take on a cheating song. Betty's a Betty right now, she's singing. And here's my new song.
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0: from Dallas Smith, Good Time Goes on GTA's number one country, KX96. And that good time went down to the North of Nowhere Music Festival yesterday. If you actually were down there to see Dallas Smith live alongside Tim Hicks, Nate Haller, Sasha as well, they were all on the ballot for yesterday. Please share everything you got with me, 905-427-9696. I personally have not seen a lot on socials about this, so a little surprised on my end, but as I said, share everything you got with me. Once again, 905-427-9696 for the North of Nowhere Music Festival. It is continuing today as well. You got Tay Bay down there, the Strumbellas, and the Glorious Sons as well. But let's kick off another long ride, roll on through with some Dierks Bentley coming up next.
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0: Air quality warning is still in effect from all of those forest fires that we are currently dealing with. It is also cloudy with a small chance of showers and a risk of a thunderstorm today. A high of 25, feeling closer to 33 with the humidity. Tonight's supposed to be mainly cloudy. Small chance of showers early this evening yet again, and that local smoke is sticking around with a low of 15 tonight. Tomorrow, Sunday, clearing later on in the morning with a high of 24, feeling closer to 26 with the humidity. And Monday, a mix of sun and cloud, also a high of 24. Right now, it is 20 degrees in Ajax and Pickering, but 23 degrees in Toronto. There's weather and more at kxcountry.fm. Good morning, Colin Miller here. Let's kick off another long ride, get you back into the tunes. Thomas Rhett and Jordan Davis on the way, but first, we got Dierks Bentley with Gold.

0: Tyler, Joe Miller, and Matt Lang, Never Met a Beer on KX96. We also heard from Casey Musgraves back there with Dry Spell. And remember, she will be here live in KX Country with Midland Scotiabank Arena August 24th. It is coming up fairly soon. And she's going to be bringing that new song, Dry Spell, down there as well. If you're looking for tickets and details, KX96.fm. But now let's roll through into another long ride with some Vincent Mason coming up next.
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0: And Costco Canada has officially revealed their hot dog numbers for 2025, so we will get to those here in just a second. But first, Vincent Mason, KX96.

0: Brody, a man without a woman, on GTA's number one country, KX96. Good morning, Colin Miller here, and instead of a man without a woman, how about a Costco trip without a hot dog? Because we all know here in Canada specifically that it is a staple every time you go to Costco. You gotta get yourself one of those $1.50 hot dogs, but the numbers are officially in from Costco Canada. They have officially revealed how many hot dogs Canadians purchased in 2025, and the number is very high. 36.6 million hot dogs were sold in Canada in 2025. That works out to nearly one hot dog for every single Canadian. And the best part about this, now this is a really funny stat, if these hot dogs were placed end to end, it would stretch approximately 7,347 kilometers. That is far enough to travel from Toronto to Vancouver and almost back to Toronto again. And honestly, the best part besides that is, despite all of the rising food prices over the years, Costco actually has just made that combo $1.50, and it said it's not changing the price anytime soon. So now we got to think, 2026, how many hot dogs are going to be sold? Is it going to be over or under 36.6 million? I mean, that is a lot of dogs.
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0: I know it's only 8:50 in the morning and this might sound weird, but I could go for a Costco hot dog right about now. That story made my mouth water. Ah, Costco hot dogs to dream for. But today, that air quality warning is still in effect. It is also going to be cloudy with a small chance of showers and a risk of a thunderstorm today. As I said, that local smoke sticking around. So if you are out and about, just be aware of that. A high of 25, feeling closer to 33 with the humidity. Tonight, mainly cloudy. Still a small chance of showers early this evening with that local smoke still in the air and a low of 15 tonight. Let's also do Sunday, clearing later on in the morning with a high of 24 for your Sunday. Right now, it is 21 degrees in Whitby and Oshawa, 23 degrees in Brampton. There's weather and more at kxcountry.fm. Good morning, Colin Miller with you. Now it's time to ride back into another long ride with George Burge and Luke Bryan.

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1: Good morning. It's 9 o'clock. I'm Nick Hughes with KX96 News. Cloudy and windy, chance of showers, risk of a thunderstorm, a high of 25 today, but it's going to feel closer to 33 with the humidity. It's 21 right now, making news this hour. Well, the air quality warning is still in effect. Environment Canada says it's going to be another hot and smoky day. Right now, the air quality index in Durham is considered high risk. Experts are predicting a significant drop to low risk conditions by tomorrow. Officials say nearly 200 wildfires are ablaze across northern Ontario. Doug Ford says hundreds of fire crews and water bombers are fighting the fires, but dozens of them are out of control. At this point, safe evacuations are the priority. The premier says he believes the Americans are good neighbors, but any U.S. politicians complaining about wildfire smoke should send help instead.

0: Politicians complaining about wildfire smoke should send help instead. Meantime, Donald Trump is threatening more tariffs on Canada over the wildfire smoke that's blanketing parts of the U.S. The president says he's going to, quote, hold Canada responsible after claiming our country is not properly maintaining forested areas. He's expected to give Mark Carney a call to talk about it. The feds are investigating whether CN Railway Company broke the law after a crew was evacuated from a train engulfed in flames in northwestern Ontario. A video of this incident went viral on social media this week, and it showed flames closing in on the train as trees burned on both sides of the tracks. A union representing rail workers is calling on CN to stop operating trains through active wildfire zones. Durham police are announcing an arrest after a violent assault in Whitby. Investigators say Dwayne Daly from Ajax was breaking his house arrest curfew when he threatened, then sexually assaulted a woman while she was walking a path leaving Iroquois Beach Park. He was cuffed on Thursday. And a new study says most Canadians are concerned about AI data centers. The Ledger poll found 81% of respondents are worried they could lead to spikes in household electricity bills. And 80% of those polled also say they're concerned about the environmental impacts. In sports, the Blue Jays lost 12-4 in Game 1 of a three-game set with the White Sox last night. It was Toronto's first game back from the All-Star break. And health officials say wildfire smoke is unlikely to affect the World Cup final in New Jersey tomorrow, but it could force a delayed start. Local news, weather, and more is on the Durham Radio News app and durhamradionews.com. 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
1: Taunton Road, just east of Oshawa.
4: Still have that air quality warning in effect, but now we actually have a watch for a severe thunderstorm as well that is supposed to be happening today. So keep your eyes open for that one if you are out and about. It's also going to be a high of 25 today, feeling closer to 33 with the humidity. Tonight, supposed to be mainly cloudy, small chance of showers this evening. Still, that local smoke will be sticking around with a low of 15 tonight. Tomorrow, Sunday, that should be clearing up later on in the afternoon. A little bit windy in the afternoon as well with a high of 24 for your Sunday. Right now, it is 21 degrees in Whitby, 23 degrees in Mississauga, and 23 degrees also in Markham, feeling closer to 32 out there with the humidity. There's weather and more at kxcountry.fm. Good morning, Colin Miller here. Now let's kick off another long ride. We got Luke Combs coming up next, but first, here's Cole Swindell. She had me at Heads Carolina.

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0: on GTA's number one country, KX96. We also heard the number one song on the Ellison Archer Hot 30 Countdown from last week back there as well, and that's from Luke Combs. It's called Be By You. We get to find out tomorrow at 5 p.m., brought to you by Patty's Market Appliance Warehouse in Hampton, if Ellison Archer, with Ellison Archer, as they count down the 30 hottest songs of the week. Luke Combs actually dethroned Ella Langley and Morgan Wallen's duet, I Can't Love You Anymore, which was number one for, I think it was like 4 weeks in a row before Luke Combs came in and swooped that one away. So now we get to find out if he can hold on for 2 weeks in a row. Again, this is happening tomorrow just after 5 o'clock, brought to you by Patty's Market Appliance Warehouse in Hampton. But now let's get back into another long ride with some Chris Stapleton coming up next.
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3: Today, the Whitby Yacht Club is celebrating their 60th anniversary. 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I'm Olivia Flanagan with KX96 Events.
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9: Just east of high prices.
0: We now have 2 weather alerts for you to deal with. We got an air quality warning for all of that local smoke that we got, so be aware of that. But then we also have a severe thunderstorm watch for today as well. We are supposed to be getting around 15 to 20 millimeters of rain, and it's going to be quite windy. A high of 25 today as well, feeling closer to 33. Tonight, mainly cloudy. Still a small chance of showers this evening with that local smoke. A low of 15. Tomorrow, Sunday, that should be clearing with a little bit of wind in the afternoon and a high of 24. And Monday, a mix of sun and cloud, also a high of 24. Right now, it is 21 degrees in Oshawa and Bowmanville, but 23 degrees in Mississauga. There's weather and more, kxcountry.fm. Good morning, Colin Miller here, and now let's kick off another long ride, and this man will be here August 6th with Zach Topp and Alan Stone at Rogers Stadium. Here's Chris Stapleton.

0: High Valley with Fools on GTA's number one country, KX96. We also heard from the Nitty Gritty Dirt Band back there. We were fishing in the dark. Good morning. Colin Miller hanging out with you on your Saturday morning. And right now, we're just going to get you back into the tunes with Jelly Roll coming up next.
1: Chase Rice. 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
1: What's up, y'all? It's Bailey Zimmerman. Here's my new song, Chevy Silverado. Chevy Silverado. I bought my grandpa's Chevy Silverado, and I lived my life in that truck, and I think that's why it's so special to me.
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0: GTA's number one country, KX96. Good morning, Colin Miller here, and coming up in another long ride, we will have the legendary Shania Twain. But talking about Shania, have you seen the videos, I should say, of her down at the Horseshoe yesterday? This was actually her very first time ever playing the Horseshoe Tavern, which if you think about it, that's kind of wild. I mean, she's been selling out stadiums all over the world, but has never played one of Ontario's most iconic stages. She always joked that it was her biggest dream, but she just was never big enough to actually book Queen West just yet. But yesterday, her dream finally came true, and there was no massive stadium production, just Shania Twain and a room full of people, rightfully so as well, just losing their minds. I mean, it really was a pretty cool full circle moment for Canadian music, I gotta say. And hey, if you missed out on going down to the Horseshoe, don't worry. She's actually in the spotlight tomorrow for the Ellison Archer Hot 30 Countdown, which begins at 5 p.m. But then also, as I said, she is actually coming up in another long ride that's kicked off from Zach Top in just a second.
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0: It looks like we actually have two warnings now, an air quality warning for all of the local smoke we are dealing with, but also a severe thunderstorm watch. We got gusts up to 110 kilometers an hour, quarter to ping pong ball sized hail, and you're supposed to be getting around 25 to 40 millimeters of rain. This is supposed to be getting around noon, so be prepared for that. We also have a high of 25, feeling closer to 33 with the humidity. Tonight, mainly cloudy, still a small chance of showers this evening with that local smoke, and a low of 15. Right now, it is 21 degrees in Bowmanville, 23 degrees in Brampton, and 20 degrees in Richmond Hill. Weather and more, kxcountry.fm. Good morning, Colin Miller here. Now let's kick off that long ride I was talking about. As I said, Shania Twain is coming up next, but first, Zach Top, South of Sanity.

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1: Good morning. It's 10 o'clock. I'm Nick Hughes with KX96 News. Cloudy and windy, showers, risk of a thunderstorm, and a high of 25 today. It's going to feel closer to 33 with the humidity. It's 21 right now, and here's what's making news this hour. Well, it's going to be another hot and smoky day. The air quality warning is still in effect, and at this point, the air quality index is considered high risk in Durham. Environment Canada is predicting a significant drop to low risk conditions by tomorrow. A severe thunderstorm warning is also in effect. Weather experts say around noon today, we could be seeing conditions favorable for strong winds up and over 100 kilometers an hour, ping pong ball sized hail, and heavy rain. Durham health officials say they've collected a batch of mosquitoes from Ajax that tested positive for West Nile virus. Although the risk of becoming infected is low, they recommend you wear light-colored clothing, long-sleeve tops, and full-length pants when outside at dusk or dawn when the mosquitoes are most active. They also recommend insect repellent and removing any standing water from your property. A man from Ajax is facing charges after a woman was threatened and violently assaulted at Iroquois Beach Park in Whitby. Police say Dwayne Daly is also facing robbery charges and four counts of breaking his bail conditions after allegedly violently attacking a woman off the path and into a tree line on Monday night around 10 p.m. Investigators say Daly was breaking his house arrest curfew at the time. Doug Ford is asking America to send support to battle forest fires in northern Ontario rather than complain about them. Nearly 200 wildfires are blazing across the province, scorching more land than all of last year's fires combined.

0: the year's fires, all of last year's fires combined, rather. Meantime, Donald Trump says he's going to hold Canada responsible for the wildfire smoke finding its way to parts of the U.S. The president is threatening additional tariffs on Canada. And Ajax soccer star Derek Cornelius is home from the World Cup, and you're invited to meet him. A welcome home event is happening tomorrow, starting at 10 a.m. at Pat Bailey Square, which was temporarily renamed to Derek Cornelius Square. It's your chance to celebrate Team Canada and get an autograph and a photo. The Blue Jays look to bounce back after an embarrassing loss to the White Sox last night. Shane Bieber gets the start this afternoon. In the CFL, it's the Battle of Ontario as the Ticats host the Argos at Hamilton Stadium. And France and England play for third place at the World Cup today in Miami. Spain and Argentina will meet tomorrow afternoon in the World Cup final in New Jersey. Local news, weather, and more is on the Durham Radio News app and durhamradionews.com. Weather is next.
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2: Looks like we have two weather alerts now for the air quality warning due to local smoke that we're dealing with. But we also have a severe thunderstorm watch on the horizon. This is supposed to be beginning near noon. Wind gusts up to 110 kilometers an hour, quarter to ping pong ball sized hail, and rainfall of 25 to 40 millimeters. So if you are out and about, please be aware of that. It's also a high of 25, feeling closer to 33 with the humidity. Tonight, mainly cloudy. Still a small chance of showers this evening with that local smoke sticking around and a low of 15. Tomorrow, Sunday, is clearing. A little bit windy in the afternoon with a high of 24, feeling closer to 26 with the humidity. Right now, it is 21 degrees in Whippy, 24 degrees in Toronto, and 19 degrees in Richmond Hill. There's weather and more at kxcountry.fm. Good morning. Colin Miller here. Let's kick off another long ride with some Thomas Rhett. Here's T-shirt.

0: GTA's number one country, KX96, the Zac Brown Band with Toes. We also heard the newest from Kenny Chesney back there with Carry On as well. Good morning, Colin Miller here, and just to let you know, we are doing the Route 905 Concert New Music Weekend this weekend. We're giving you a shot at picking up a pair of VIP weekend passes to the very first ever Route 905 Country Music Festival that is headed down to the Ancaster Fairgrounds July 24th to 25th. And is there any better way to start off your very first year of being a music festival than having Chase Rice, Brett Kissel, and Jade Eagleson, and so many more as well? I don't think so. And remember, we here at KX96 are giving you a shot all weekend long. So be ready to text keyword music to 905-427-9696. When you hear the cue, you'll know exactly what I'm talking about. If you are the ninth person to do so, you will get those VIP weekend passes. So good luck. Keep those ears open as we roll into another long ride with Luke Bryan coming up next.
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12: Just east of high prices.
0: Still have those 2 warnings to tell you about. That air quality warning, which is in effect all day today due to local smoke. But then we also have a severe thunderstorm watch. We are supposed to be getting a quarter-sized to ping-pong-sized hail, wind gusts up to 110 kilometers an hour with rainfalls around 25 to 40 millimeters. And that's supposed to be starting near noon with a high of 25, feeling closer to 33 with the humidity. Tonight, mainly cloudy. Small chance of showers this evening with that local smoke sticking around and a low of 15. Right now, it is 21 degrees in Pickering, 24 degrees in Mississauga, and it's 19 degrees in Richmond Hill. There's weather and more at kxcountry.fm. Good morning, Colin Miller here. Let's kick off another long ride and get you right back on track for your Saturday. Here's Luke Bryan hunting, fishing, and loving every day.

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How did I?

0: Jade Eagleson with Lucky on KX96. And you might get lucky today being the ninth person to text music to 905-427-9696. Maybe even get to see Jade Eagleson down at the first ever Route 905 Music Festival. Keep those ears open for you to be that ninth person as we roll into another long ride with Jordan Davis. Turn This Truck Around coming up next.
1: 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Tenille Townes, Nate Holler, Orono Fair, September 11th. 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Well, I mean, well, that was three, but I was never really good at math anyway. 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

0: Tim and the Glory Boys, If I Go Missing, on GTA's number one country, KX96. Good morning, Colin Miller here, and we also heard another sounder for you to be the ninth person to text music to 905-427-9696. So we actually have our winner on the line. Hello?
1: Hello?
0: Hello, KX96. Who am I speaking with?
1: Cody.
0: You are the ninth person to text music to 905-427-9696. You got those VIP tickets to the very first ever Route 90, 905 Country Music Festival.
1: All right. Thank you.
0: Get to go down there and see Chase Rice, Brett Kissel, and Jade Eagleson. Is any of those three pique your interest?
1: All three of them.
0: Oh, that's perfect. Well, I'm glad that these things get to go to you then. And if you also want to score yourself some possible free VIP weekend passes to the very first ever Route 905 Country Music Festival, well, keep those ears open to be ready to text keyword music to 905-427-9696.
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4: Today, the Whitby Yacht Club is celebrating their 60th anniversary. 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They have got live music on, a barbecue, an ice cream truck. They have got vintage car displays. There's lots of kids' activities, some crafts, and as well local art exhibits. 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I'm Olivia Flanagan with KX96 Events.
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0: We have a severe thunderstorm watch on the horizon that's supposed to be starting near noon. Gusts up to 100 kilometers an hour, quartered a ping pong ball sized hail, We even have rain showers of around 25 to 40 millimeters. On top of it, we also have that air quality warning for today due to all the local smoke, with a high of 25, feeling closer to 33 with the humidity. Right now, it is 21 degrees in Whitby and Oshawa, but 24 degrees in Toronto. There's weather and more at KXCountry.fm. Now let's kick off another long ride and get you right back into the music with some Jason Aldean. Here's Don't Tell On Me.

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2: Good morning. It's 11:01. I'm Nick Hughes with KX96 News. Cloudy and windy with showers, risk of a thunderstorm, and a high of 25 today. It's going to feel closer to 33 with the humidity. It's 21 right now, making news this hour. Well, the air quality warning is still in effect. Environment Canada says it's going to be another hot and smoky day. Right now, the air quality index in Durham is considered high risk. Experts are predicting a significant drop to low risk conditions by tomorrow. A severe thunderstorm warning is also in effect. Weather experts say around noon, we could be seeing conditions favorable for strong winds up and over 100 kilometers an hour, ping pong ball sized hail, and heavy rain. A batch of mosquitoes caught in Ajax are testing positive for West Nile virus. Durham health experts say the risk of becoming infected is low, but you should still wear bug repellent, long sleeve tops, and full length pants when you're outside at dusk or dawn when the mosquitoes are most active. Officials say nearly

0: are most active. Officials say nearly 200 wildfires are ablaze across Ontario. Doug Ford says hundreds of fire crews and water bombers are fighting the fires, but dozens of them are out of control. At this point, safe evacuations are the priority. The premier says he believes the Americans are good neighbors, but any U.S. politicians complaining about the wildfire smoke should send help instead. Meantime, Donald Trump is threatening more tariffs on Canada over the wildfire smoke that's blanketing parts of the U.S. The president says he's going to, quote, hold Canada responsible after claiming our country is not properly maintaining forested areas. He's expected to give Mark Carney a call to talk about it. Durham police are announcing an arrest after a violent assault in Whitby. Investigators say Dwayne Daly from Ajax was breaking his house arrest curfew when he threatened, then sexually assaulted a woman while she was walking a path leaving Iroquois Beach Park. He was cuffed on Thursday. And Ajax's Derek Cornelius is home from the World Cup, and you're invited to meet him. A welcome home event is happening tomorrow, starting at 10 a.m. at Pat Bailey Square, which was temporarily renamed to Derek Cornelius Square. It's your chance to celebrate Team Canada and get an autograph and a photo. In sports, the Blue Jays are back at it this afternoon. They send Shane Bieber to the mound for Game 2 against the White Sox. The Ticats host the Argos at the PGA's Open Championship. Corey Connors is the top Canadian, and he's sitting 2 under par. And France and England play today for bronze at the World Cup in Miami. Local news, weather, and more is on the Durham Radio News app and durhamradionews.com. Weather is next.
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2: Still dealing with that air quality warning due to those wildfire smoke that we are dealing with. But then on top of it, we also have a severe thunderstorm watch for around noon with wind gusts up to 100 kilometers an hour, quarter to ping pong ball sized hail, and rainfall of around 25 to 40 millimeters. So if you are going out, please be aware of that. With a high of 25, feeling closer to 33 with the humidity. Tonight, mainly cloudy. Still a small chance of showers this evening with that local smoke sticking around and a low of 15. Right now, it is 21 degrees in Ajax, 25 degrees, though, in both Toronto and Brampton. There's weather and more at kxcountry.fm. Good morning. Colin Miller here. Let's kick off another long ride with some Keith Urban. Here's Wasted Time.

0: Dean Brody with Whiskey in a Teacup on GTA's number one country, KX96. We also heard from Morgan Wallen with his newest pack there, Don't We? And it's not going to be his newest for very long because he actually was teasing on social media that he is set to release a brand new song next Friday. Be ready for that one. It's called Been By Now, which I am incredibly interested to see what this one sounds like. I'm going to be honest, Morgan Wallen doesn't really miss, so I know it's going to be good, and I know it's going to be at the top of the charts just based off of his massive fan base that is behind him. But mark your calendars for Friday, Morgan Wallen to release brand new music called Been By Now.
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3: Today, the Whitby Yacht Club is celebrating their 60th anniversary. The event is going on today until 10 p.m. and it's kicking off at 10 a.m. So there is so much time to come out and enjoy this event with so many fun activities. 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They've got live music on, a barbecue, an ice cream truck. They have got vintage car displays. 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I'm Olivia Flanagan with KX96 Events.
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0: We are actually dealing with an air quality warning due to the local smoke from the forest fires that we're dealing with, but we also have a severe thunderstorm watch with around noon. It's going to be getting gusts up to 110 kilometers an hour. We got quarter to ping pong ball sized hail and even possibly 25 to 40 millimeters of rain. It's also going to be a high of 25, feeling closer to 33 with the humidity. Tonight's supposed to be mainly cloudy. Still a small chance of showers later on this evening with that local smoke sticking around and a low of 15. Right now it is 24 degrees in Toronto and Brampton, but it's only 20 degrees in Port Perry. There's weather and more at kxcountry.fm. Good morning, Colin Miller here. Let's kick off another long ride, get you back into the music with some Eric Church. Here's Hands of Time.

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0: with Rear View on GTA's number one country, KX96. We also heard from Sam Hunt back there with House Party as well. Good morning, Colin Miller here, hanging out with you on your Saturday, and it's 11:37. It's time to roll on through into another long ride. Carter Faith on the way. That's going to be kicked off as well, that long ride, by Mega Maroney in just a second.
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0: Just Being Me on GTA's number one country, KX96. Good morning, Colin Miller here, and talking about Morgan Griffiths. He's actually in for a bunch of awards at the CCMAs this year. If you didn't know, they actually just released all of the nominees for all the different awards the other day. So Morgan has himself in for Single of the Year, for Bourbon, but then also Breakthrough Artist or Group of the Year. He's also in for Fan Choice of the Year. I mean, this is such a big year for Morgan Griffiths. I mean, 2025, he absolutely killed it, really made a name for himself. So I'm happy to see that his name is on the ballot for three different awards. Congratulations to him. If you want to see the full list of all the nominees, you can actually head over to our website, KX96FM. It'll be under Carolyn's Country News tab, or you can even feel free, just shoot me a text, 905-427-9696, and I'll help you out as well. But right now, let's get back into another long ride with Stella Lefty coming up next.
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0: Still have that air quality warning in effect from the local smoke from all the forest fires that we got going on. But then on top of it, we also have a severe thunderstorm watch in effect. It's supposed to be happening around noon, so pretty much any second. Wind gusts up to 110 kilometers an hour, quarter to ping pong ball sized hail, and even rainfall of around 25 to 40 millimeters of that stuff. So please be aware if you are out and about on the roads, even just outside. With a high of 25, feeling closer to 33 with the humidity. Tonight's supposed to be mainly cloudy. Still a small chance of showers early this evening. That local smoke will be sticking around in a low of 15. Right now, it is 22 degrees in Mississauga, 20 degrees, though, in both Port Perry and Uxbridge. There's weather and more, kxcountry.fm. Good morning, Colin Miller here. Let's kick off another long ride. And as I said, here's a brand new one from Stella Lefty, and it's called Boston.

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2: Good afternoon. It's 12 o'clock. I'm Nick Hughes with KX 96 News. Cloudy, showers, risk of a thunderstorm, and a high of 25 today. It's 21 right now, but it feels like 29 with the humidity. Making news this hour, it's going to be another hot and smoky day. The air quality warning is still in effect, and at this point, the air quality index is considered high risk in Durham. Environment Canada is predicting a significant drop to low risk conditions by tomorrow. A severe thunderstorm warning is also in effect. Weather experts say conditions are favorable for strong winds up and over 100 kilometers an hour, ping pong ball sized hail, and heavy rain this afternoon. Durham health officials say they've collected a batch of mosquitoes in Ajax that tested positive for West Nile virus. Although the risk of becoming infected is low, they recommend you wear light-colored clothing, long-sleeve tops, and full-length pants when you're outside at dusk or dawn when the mosquitoes are most active. They also recommend insect repellent and removing any standing water from your property. Adelaide Street near Simcoe in Oshawa is closed in all directions after a sinkhole opened up in a clinic parking lot. Reports suggest the entire underground parking lot was also flooded. Also reports of damage inside the building. A man from Ajax is facing charges after a woman was threatened and violently assaulted at Iroquois Beach Park in Whitby. Police say Dwayne Daly is also facing robbery charges and four counts of breaking his bail conditions after allegedly violently attacking a woman off the path and into a tree line on Monday night around 10 p.m. Investigators say Daly was also breaking his house arrest curfew at the time. Doug Ford is asking America to send support to battle forest fires in northern Ontario rather than complain about it. Nearly 200 wildfires are blazing across the province, scorching more land than all of last year's fires combined. Meantime, Donald Trump says he's going to hold Canada responsible for the wildfire smoke that's finding its way to parts of the U.S. He's threatening additional tariffs on Canada. And Ajax soccer star Derek Cornelius is home from the World Cup, and you're invited to meet him. A welcome home event is happening tomorrow starting at 10 a.m. at Pat Bailey Square, which has been temporarily renamed to Derek Cornelius Square. It's your chance to celebrate Team Canada and get an autograph and even a photo. The Blue Jays look to bounce back after an embarrassing loss to the White Sox last night. Shane Bieber gets the start this afternoon. In the CFL, it's the Battle of Ontario.

0: to start this afternoon. In the CFL, it's the Battle of Ontario as the Ticats host the Argos at Hamilton Stadium. France and England play for third place at the World Cup today in Miami. Spain and Argentina will meet tomorrow afternoon in the World Cup final in New Jersey. Local news, weather and more is on the Durham Radio News app and durhamradionews.com. 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
3: Now, as Nick was saying in your news here, we still have that air quality warning in effect and that severe thunderstorm in effect for today. So be aware of that. It's also a high of 25, feeling closer to 33 with the humidity. Tonight, mainly cloudy. Small chance of showers this evening with that local smoke sticking around and a low of 15. And tomorrow, Sunday, clear with a high of 24, feeling closer to 26 with the humidity. Right now, it is 21 degrees in Bowmanville and in Pickering. Also 21 degrees in Toronto. Weather and more, KXCountry.fm. Now let's kick off another long ride. Good afternoon. Colin Miller here, and Chase Matthew is up now with Darlin'.

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0: Savannah Jade, Man Out of Me on KX96. Good afternoon, Colin Miller with you. And how about this? KX96 is inviting you to cool off this summer with a delicious Kawartha Dairy Ice Cream Cone. And you want to know where you're going to get it from? 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And right now, if you visit KX96 FM, you can actually click on that KXers page to scoop yourself a $25 gift card from the Enniskillen General Store. 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But let's roll on through into another long ride with Hardy coming up next.
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6: I also gotta say, if you've ever gotten lemonade from Ashlyn, one, you know she's been doing it for now a couple years, but then two, you know how lovely she is and her whole family, but then three, you also know how amazing that lemonade is. I just gotta give her a shout out because she's lovely. But today, we actually have an air quality warning and a severe thunderstorm that is rolling through the GTA and Durham region, so be aware of that. We also have a high of 27, feeling closer to 36 with the humidity. Tonight, mainly cloudy. Still a small chance of showers this evening, and that local smoke will stick around, a low of 16 tonight. Right now, it is 21 degrees in Toronto and Oshawa. It's also 21 degrees in Brampton. There's weather and more at kxcountry.fm. Good afternoon. Colin Miller with you. Let's kick off another long ride. Megan Patrick is on the way. But first, we got favorite country song from Hardy.

0: High Valley, small town something on GTA's number one country, KX96. Good afternoon, Colin Midler here, and honestly, not a great day out in KX country. You may or may not have heard that warning that we just got there. Meteorologists are actually tracking that severe thunderstorm that I've been talking about pretty much all morning, but now it has the possibility of turning to a tornado as well, so I just wanted to give you the heads up. This is for some parts of the GTA, so just be prepared, because not only are we dealing with all of that stuff, but also the air quality is, I think it was like the second worst in the entire world. So as I said, we are going through the thick of it out in KX country, but hey, always got to keep your head up, stay positive. And there's no better way to do that than to roll into another long ride with Tucker Wetmore coming up next.
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0: Now, as I said, here's Tucker Wetmore. We're finding him a brunette on GTA's number one country, KX96.

0: influence, GTA's number one country, KX96. And he is also in for a whole bunch of awards at the 2026 CCMAs. He's got Fan Choice Award. He is also in for, let me see here, Male Artist of the Year. That is a big one. So congratulations to Tyler Joe Miller on the two nominations. I look forward to the 2026 CCMA Awards. I can't wait. I also can't wait for another long ride that's coming up with the number one song on the Ellison Archer Hot 30 Countdown, Luke Holmes, coming up next.
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3: Today, the Whitby Yacht Club is celebrating their 60th anniversary. 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They have got live music on, a barbecue, an ice cream truck. They have got vintage car displays. 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I'm Olivia Flanagan with KX96 Events.
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0: I can't lie, we are currently going through it here in KX Country. Not only do we have an air quality warning due to the local smoke in the area, but we also have a severe thunderstorm watch and a tornado watch. So if you are headed out, please just be extra careful and just be extra safe. We also have a high of 25, feeling closer to 33 with the humidity. Tonight, mainly cloudy, still a small chance of showers this evening. That local smoke will be sticking around and a low of 15. Right now, it is 21 degrees in Whitby, 23 degrees in Mississauga, and it is also 21 degrees in Markham. There's weather and more, kxcountry.fm. Good afternoon, Colin Miller here. I'm actually out of here now, so I'm leaving you with another long ride. The number one song on the Ellison Archer Hot 30 Countdown. Here's Luke Holmes, Be By You. Have a great rest of your day, and please be safe.

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1: 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Nominations were announced earlier this week, and both Cameron Whitcomb and Josh Ross are leading the pack, both with 7 nominations each, including the Fans' Choice, as well as the Entertainer of the Year, a bunch more as well. Following them with 5 nominations, James Barker Band, Thelma and James, and Tennille Towns, and following them, Owen Wrigling with 4. Country Music Week kicking off in Saskatoon on September 16th this year. The CCMA Awards taking place on September 19th. And once again, fans will help decide the winners of the Fans' Choice as well as the Breakthrough Artist or Group of the Year categories through online voting. Derek Mann with you. Good afternoon. A little bit of Megan Maroney to kick off another long ride next.
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3: Windy and cloudy with showers, risk of a thunderstorm, and a high of 25. It's going to feel like 33 with the humidity. Cloudy tonight, chance of showers, cooling down to a low of 15. Clear sky tomorrow, the high 24. And Monday, sunshine and a high of 26. There's weather and more at kxcountry.fm.

0: The newest from Tennille Towns, that Sunshine's Free, GTA's number one country, KX96. Her and Nate Holler are going to be at the Orno Fair coming up on a Friday, September 11th. One of the best shows of the year, and tickets are on sale now. 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

0: Tim Hicks and Going Somewhere, GTA's number one country, KX96. He's part of the North of Nowhere Music Festival happening in Lindsay this weekend. Derek Mann with you. We got more Long Rides of New Country on the way, including the newest from Taylor Swift. Still waiting for those wedding photos, I'm just saying.
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0: 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Moon Mist. 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
3: Today, the Whitby Yacht Club is celebrating their 60th anniversary. 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I'm Olivia Flanagan with KX96 Events.
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13: Windy and cloudy with showers, risk of a thunderstorm, and a high of 25. It's going to feel like 33 with the humidity. Cloudy tonight, chance of showers, cooling down to a low of 15. Clear sky tomorrow, the high 24. And Monday, sunshine and a high of 26. There's weather and more at kxcountry.fm.

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0: The newest from Kane Brown with Woman, GTA's number one country, KX96. Hope you are enjoying your Saturday. Derek Mann with you, and we will get into another long ride on the way. Something about a truck coming up.
1: 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It's the Ellis and Archer Hot 30 Countdown. Doesn't get much hotter than Shania Twain. She's got the new album and, of course, her show at the Horseshoe Tavern. 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Maybe Kane Brown? 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

0: Luke Combs with Sleepless in a Hotel Room. GTA's number one country, KX96. Hey, talk about sleepless, like when it is just too hot to sleep, right? And, you know, with summer being, you know, back here, it means that couples everywhere are fighting over the thermostat again. We got the record heat, the air conditioning costs, and the smoky outdoor air. It has just created the perfect condition for household temperature battles, right? You know, one person wants it cold enough to store meat. The other is wrapped in a blanket complaining about the hydro bill. So, you know, rather than turning this into a weather report, we should just make this a domestic debate, right? Who controls the thermostat and what temperature keeps the peace? Because this is one of the most common and I would say mostly harmless relationship disagreements. But what is the correct indoor summer temperature? Because, you know, there's always the one person that's sweating while the other is dressed like it's February.
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0: Exactly that, with the Wreck Laws coming up September 24th at Armacy Amphitheater. We still got a ways away for that, though. I do want to tell you about Route 905 Country Festival that is happening next weekend in Ancaster. It is a first-time festival for them, and we have got your chance to be there with Chase Rice, Brett Kissel, Jade Eagleson, Madeline Merlot's there is there as well, and so many more. Keep listening this weekend for your chance. Now, if you want a bonus chance, you might want to check the KX96 Instagram because we got your shot over there too.
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0: Windy and cloudy with showers, risk of a thunderstorm, and a high of 25. It's going to feel like 33 with the humidity. Cloudy tonight, chance of showers, cooling down to a low of 15. Clear sky tomorrow, the high 24. And Monday, sunshine and a high of 26. There's weather and more at kxcountry.fm.

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0: Dallas Smith, Good Time Goes, GTA's number one country, KX96. He is part of the North of Nowhere Music Festival this weekend in Lindsay. Derek Mann with you with another long ride on the way. Kenny Chesney next.
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0: GTA's number one country, KX96 with James Barker Band and Keep It Simple. You know, when you go to bed at night, you may want to keep it simple. You know, the noises in your, are you like a white noise person or something like that? Because your bedroom noise may be doing more overnight than simply keeping you awake. Yeah, this new research suggests that sounds during sleep may interfere with certain memories. Now, this depends on the timing and how the brain actually processes them. And no, this is not proof that your partner snoring erased your anniversary. But it does offer a fantastic new excuse, doesn't it? Now, it also raises the question of what people need in order to sleep. Like, are you a complete silence person, a fan, television, music, or do you have some, like, combo of all of these? I don't need white noise for me. I need my brain to stop replaying something from 2012. That's my problem.
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4: 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I'm Olivia Flanagan with KX96 Events.
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0: Rascal Flatts, Life is a Highway, GTA's number one country, KX96. We'll see them at Boots and Hearts this summer. Cannot wait for that. Derek Mann with you. We got a perfect song for a Saturday night on the way to kick off another long ride.
1: 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Tenniel Towns, Nate Holler, Orono Fair, September 11th. One word? 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
0: Windy and cloudy with showers, risk of a thunderstorm, and a high of 25. It's going to feel like 33 with the humidity. Cloudy tonight, chance of showers, cooling down to a low of 15. Clear sky tomorrow, the high 24. And Monday, sunshine and a high of 26. There's weather and more at kxcountry.fm.

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Never

0: Shaboozy with the Jelly Roll, GTA's number one country, KX96. Hope you are enjoying your weekend. Derek Mann with you with another long ride on the way. The newest from High Valley and a little bit of tequila next.
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0: Cody Johnson and the fall. GTA's number one country, KX96. I know you're probably waiting for the fall. Speaking of which, with the heat outside, you know, people are buying fans, changing their clothes, and rearranging their entire lives just to survive the summer heat. Now, apparently this heat has actually been driving like some unusual consumer behavior. People are stocking up on portable fans, lighter clothing, basically anything promising relief. Understandable. Now, Tokyo's government, love this, has even encouraged workers to ditch jackets and ties for shorts, t-shirts, sneakers during the summer conditions. So, you know, I completely understand what they need, because eventually your dignity disappears when you're standing over an air conditioning vent, like eating directly from the freezer or something of the sort. You know what I mean? What is the most ridiculous thing that you have done to cool down? Because at a certain temperature, underwear has basically become formal wear, right?
1: This is how I start my day.
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0: What time zone am I on? What country am I in?
1: It doesn't matter. It's 5 o'clock somewhere.
0: It's always on 5 in Margaritaville, come to think of it.
1: Yeah, I heard that.
0: You've been there, haven't you?
1: Yes, sir.
0: I've seen your boat there.
1: I've been to Margaritaville a few times.
0: All right. Well, that's good.
1: Stumble my way back.
0: Okay. Well, we just want to make sure you can keep it between the navigational beacons.
1: Between the buoys. I got it.
0: All right. Well, it's 5 o'clock. Let's go somewhere.
1: I'm ready. Crank it up.
0: Let's get out of here.
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8: Windy and cloudy with showers, risk of a thunderstorm, and a high of 25. It's going to feel like 33 with the humidity. Cloudy tonight, chance of showers, cooling down to a low of 15. Clear sky tomorrow, the high 24. And Monday, sunshine and a high of 26. There's weather and more at kxcountry.fm.

Brett Kissel on GTA's number one country, KX96. Derek Mann with you. I want to tell you about this because you don't want to miss it. Jackson Dean is coming back to KX Country. He is going to be at the Opera House coming up September 2nd. 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I only just recently went to the Opera House for my first time, like a couple of weeks ago, maybe a month ago, and it might be my new favorite.

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0: Luke Bryan, that's my kind of night. GTA's number one country, KX96. I find myself saying that like after a good concert or something. But your next concert or a movie or, you know, museum visit may actually be doing more entertaining for you than you think. It's actually helping you age better, apparently. This is why I love concerts, right? This new research suggests that regularly participating in these cultural such activities are actually associated with healthier aging, and they believe that a combination of the social interaction, the mental stimulation, and simply leaving the house may actually provide benefits. So, you know, the next time someone tells you the concert tickets are too expensive, you can confidently call them part of your long-term wellness plan. At least that's my idea.
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1: Jade Eagleson on GTA's number one country, KX96. Derek Mann with you. Hope you are enjoying your weekend. We will jump into another long ride on the way. Man, I wish it was a little nicer outside because I'd like to be somewhere on a beach.
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0: High Valley on GTA's number one country, KX96. Derek Mann here. Good afternoon. Evening now, rather. And I know it has been a hot couple weeks. I know you are looking for a way to cool off. I actually can't think of a better one than Enniskill and General Store. The Kawartha Dairy Ice Cream. You can't say no to that, right? Have you ever been on their Wall of Fame? It's like when they stack so much ice cream on there and you finish it, you actually get your photo on the wall. I couldn't do it. Maybe if it was Moon Mist, though. Anyways, giving you a chance right now to scoop up $25 to spend on some ice cream at Enniskill and General Store. That's over at KX96.fm under the KXtras tab.
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0: Bailey Zimmerman, Rockin' a Hard Place, GTA's number one country, KX96. Derek Mann with you. We got Dallas Smith on the way in another long ride. Newcomer Stella Lefty with her new one, Boston, kicking things off next.
1: Chase Rice. 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

0: Kyle McKierney on GTA's number one country, KX96. Thanks for hanging out this afternoon. That does it for me today. But keep listening this weekend for your chance to pick up tickets to the Route 905 Country Festival. The first time they've ever done it, next weekend in Ancaster. Jade Eagleson, Brett Kissel, Chase Rice, Madeline Merlot. That's just to name a few. And you could be there. Keep listening this weekend for your chance. And if you want a bonus chance, head to the KX96 Instagram page, okay?
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1: Hey, it's Carter Faith. 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